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Have you got your pen and paper ready? Because I'm about to tell you what's happening in the city of Moreton. Linda Blackwell is Kilcoy Courthouse Gallery Artist of the Month. Linda's passion is to capture the natural world in an impressionist style in several mediums. The gallery is open Thursday all the way through to Monday from 9 until 1 p.m. Go along and enjoy the variety of visual arts on display for sale. How about this? The Humpy Bong State School celebrates 150 years on September 11 on the Waterfront Oval at 4 until 8 p.m. There'll be food, games and bush dance. And on the 12th of September, enjoy a morning tea at a historical display. 12th of September, of course, is the Mack Truck Charity Muster event, created by the Woodford Lions. A convoy of 150 iconic Mack trucks starting at the Caboolture Showgrounds and arriving at the Archifoyles Airfield at 10 a.m. Back your fave to be top of the leaderboard in a fundraising. 100% of the profits go to two charities, Get Yourself Checked, Prostate Cancer Charity, and the Jackson Hempner Foundation for Youth Cancer. The Next Generation Art Prize 2026 has opened at the Bribie Island Community Arts Centre. This exhibition showcases the incredible talent of our city's young artists. The exhibition runs until the 12th of September, so don't miss it. The annual Bribie Island Gem Fest, together people who enjoy rocks, minerals and gemstones, and fossicking. And that's happening on the 12th and 13th of September at the Bribie Island Gem and Fossicking Club, Sunderland Drive, Banksia Beach, from 8 a.m. until 4 p.m. Stay with me because I've still got some more things to tell you about, and I'll be back after this song break.

12:34. Two from the noughties now. Casey Chambers asking, am I not pretty enough? Of course you are. And Bernard Fanning, wish you well.

0: 5 brings out The Rock with Rocket from 6 till 8 with D'Amica and Steve. Eclectic Avenue with Robin Fiona from 8 till 10. Then it's Eclectic Long Play from 10 till midnight. Yeah! On Moreton Bay's home of classic hits and rock, 101.5.
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2: Your afternoon weather update for Moreton Bay. Today, 22 to an overnight low tonight of 13. It will be a cloudy afternoon with maybe a shower or two about and some brisk winds. Tomorrow and Saturday will also be 22 to 13, cloudy with a high chance of showers and some brisk winds. 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
1: Your afternoon weather update for Moreton Bay. Today, 22 to an overnight low tonight of 13. It will be a cloudy afternoon with maybe a shower or two about and some brisk winds. Tomorrow and Saturday will also be 22 to 13, cloudy with a high chance of showers and some brisk winds. Keeping our community connected and informed on 101.5.
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It's 4:52 PM You're here with Ayla on 101.5. We heard there from the Weather Girls, and I've got a bit of Paul McCartney in the Wings taking it into the 70s. Stay tuned for more. We've got another hour of great music coming up for you.

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0: Steppenwolf from 1969, the title track. A lot of stations won't play them, and especially top 40 stations. But John Kay stuck to his guns. Great album, great band, Steppenwolf. Before that, from 1979, the Attention Shoppers album, that is Stars, S-T-A-R-Z, and Johnny All Alone. And if I ever do another Bands That Should Have Made It episode of Raised on Rock, they will be in there. Top of the set, LaGrange by ZZ Top from Tres Hombres, 1973. Okay, let's now go to Gamelli's in Boston, where I'm sure Aerosmith had to dine at more than once. And Sassy has built one right here in the Raised on Rock studios, and I'm loving it. Okay, Aerosmith, right here on Raised on Rock.
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I've recently been reminded that we have listeners over on Moreton Island. So good morning to you, islanders. How lucky are you? Beautiful beaches, oceans all around you, and that Friday feeling. 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
1: Whether there's cake on the table or you're celebrating with a servo sausage roll, today is your day. Let's open the Big Blue Birthday Book. We have got Joanne Vanderpeters of Redcliffe, Peter Smith from Ningi, Tyler Isaacs from Strathpine, and little Elijah Frost from Mergan, who's 3 years old today. You are celebrating with pop singer and DJ Moby is 61, jazz singer Harry Connick Jr. is 59, and actor and singer, Australian actor and singer Ben Lee is 48.

Apparently, Friday is supposed to make your day. But if you've got me on the radio, Robert Palmer reckons I'm doing a good job. Here she makes my day on 101.5.

That was James Blunt and Wise Men. I hope you enjoyed that, and I hope you're enjoying your Friday. I've got Mondo Rock up next. Cool World. This was released back in 1981, and it's a really cool song.